0: Fulfilling another prescription, it's Megan Maroney with Medicine. My name is John Glenn. Welcome to the weekend. It is 10-4. That means it is CB day. If you have a CB radio in a vehicle, you know exactly what I'm talking about, how fun it is to talk on that with other people just miles and miles away. Some of the top movies about CBs or truckers. Number one, 1977, Smokey and the Bandit. I have seen that one multiple times. Love it. Convoy. Big movie from 1978. I've seen that one multiple times and love it. There's even a song. In fact, the song inspired the movie. And then I did not know this one. It's called Breaker Breaker from 1977, starring Chuck Norris. So some interesting CB movies if you're interested in looking those up online.
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12: Here's your WCDQ 106.3 forecast. Clear skies tonight with lows around 45. North winds around 5 miles per hour. Ample sunshine expected again tomorrow. High temperatures reach up to 71. I'm meteorologist Jennifer Wojcicki. Right now, it's 60 degrees.
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0: Ella's fella, Tucker Wetmore. That's his new one called Who Told You That? If you're tired of the dating apps, you may want to try this new app. It's called Rivet. And a community of volunteer matchmakers decide whether your profile is a match with another profile. So it's humans kind of putting two people together on this new dating app.
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3: This weather forecast is brought to you by the Crawfordsville Moose Lodge No. 6. 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The Crawfordsville Moose Lodge No. 6 is a family center, social club, and charity organization. 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
6: Here's your WCDQ 106.3 forecast. Clear skies tonight with lows around 45. North winds around 5 miles per hour. Ample sunshine expected again tomorrow. High temperatures reach up to 71. I'm meteorologist Jennifer Wojcicki. Right now, it's 60 degrees.
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0: Russell Dickerson with Worth Your While. That is new from him. Let's check some entertainment history for the 4th of October when it comes to our favorite television shows. Oh, the classic Leave It to Beaver. It debuted on this day, 1957. The after-school specials on ABC began airing the 4th of October, 1972, and those things would go on for 25 years. Beverly Hills 90210 debuted on this day in 1990. Movies, Tom Hanks starring in That Thing You Do, 1996. That's entertainment history.
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0: The song was written by Hardy. Blake Shelton sings it. It's called Let Him In Anyway. That's on Blake's brand new album for recreational use only. Brooks and Dunn's Only in America right before Blake. Now, Brooks and Dunn will be at the CMA Awards coming this November. They will receive the Willie Nelson Lifetime Achievement Award.
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3: Here's your WCDQ 106.3 forecast. Clear skies tonight with lows around 45. North winds around 5 miles per hour. Ample sunshine expected again tomorrow. High temperatures reach up to 71. I'm meteorologist Jennifer Wojcicki, currently 54.
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5: Here's your WCDQ 106.3 forecast. Clear skies tonight with lows around 45. North winds around 5 miles per hour. Ample sunshine expected again tomorrow. High temperatures reach up to 71. I'm meteorologist Jennifer Wojcicki. Currently 54.
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0: New from Lainey Wilson called Phone, Keys, and Wallet. Those are the essentials when you're leaving the house. My name is John Glenn. Here's some cowboy wisdom to think about this weekend. Why is it more suspicious to board an airplane wearing a parachute than to board a boat wearing a life jacket?
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0: Ella Langley with Love and Life Again. What a great song, brand new from her, off that Dandelions album. Now, Ella Langley's song, Choosing Texas, it's obviously the song of 2026. That song just surpassed Mariah Carey's All I Want for Christmas Is You to become the longest-running number one song of all time, with 23 non-consecutive weeks at the top of the Billboard chart.
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9: This weather forecast is brought to you by the Crawfordsville Moose Lodge No. 6. 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The Crawfordsville Moose Lodge No. 6 is a family center, social club, and charity organization. 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
13: Here's your WCDQ 106.3 forecast. Clear skies tonight with lows around 45. North winds around 5 miles per hour. Ample sunshine expected again tomorrow. High temperatures reach up to 71. I'm meteorologist Jennifer Wojcicki. Right now, 53.
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0: Jacob Hackworth is his name. That is a brand new country song called What Took You So Long. My name is John Glenn. Thank you for joining me this weekend. It is the 4th of October. If you look at the calendar, that's 10-4, good buddies. It is officially CB Day. If you have a CB radio in a vehicle, break 1-9. Yeah, listen up. Here's some famous CB movies, okay? I think the most famous of all, obviously, Smokey and the Bandit. I just watched a YouTube breakdown of the Bandit's greatest conversations with Sheriff Buford on a CB. That's good stuff. Convoy, another popular movie. And then there is one called Breaker Breaker that was out in the 70s. The Highwaymen, Road Games, a lot of good stuff featuring a CB on CB Day. Enjoy.
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3: Here's your WCDQ 106.3 forecast. Clear skies tonight with lows around 45. North winds around 5 miles per hour. Ample sunshine expected again tomorrow. High temperatures reach up to 71. I'm meteorologist Jennifer Wojcicki. Right now, 53.
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0: Randy Houser and his new song called Back in the Bottle. It was just announced that Randy Houser will be out on the road with Riley Green next year on Riley's That's Just Me tour.
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0: Jelly Roll, getting our hands up for the weekend. My name is John Glenn. Thank you for joining me. We do need to say congratulations to country legend Neil McCoy. He has been invited to join the Grand Ole Opry, a lifetime dream of his.
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11: Here's your WCDQ 106.3 forecast. 45 overnight under clear skies, north winds around 5 miles per hour. High temperatures reach up to 71 Monday. Ample sunshine expected. I'm meteorologist Jennifer Wojcicki. Currently, it's 51 degrees.
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0: Shaboozy and his latest. It's called Cowgirl. Hello, my name is John Glenn. Welcome to the weekend. Now, Billboard magazine has been doing a little research and trying to figure out exactly how much money Ella Langley has made off the song Choosin' Texas. It is the song of 2026. Now, using download research. Now, they don't have an exact number, but they're estimating, or should I say guesstimating, she's made nearly $20 million. And the songwriters, of course, getting a piece of that too. Ella Langley with Choosin' Texas, the song of 2026, next.
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5: This weather forecast is brought to you by the Crawfordsville Moose Lodge No. 6. 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The Crawfordsville Moose Lodge No. 6 is a family center, social club, and charity organization. 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
6: Here's your WCDQ 106.3 forecast. 45 overnight under clear skies, north winds around 5 miles per hour. High temperatures reach up to 71 Monday. Ample sunshine expected. I'm meteorologist Jennifer Wojcicki. Currently, it's 51 degrees.
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0: Parker McCollum, it's called Killing Me. That is a great song from him. Brand new stuff. My name is John Glenn. Thank you for spending a little bit of your weekend with me as we get ready to start in on another 5-day work week. We got to get it done. We got to get our game faces on. We're less than 90 days away from 2027. How's that New Year's resolution coming?
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Luke Combs and Rethink Some Things. I don't need to rethink anything. I'm so excited to be back with you here for the start of a new week. Coming up, I'm Peggy Sweet. Thank you for joining me. I've got lots of things to talk about, maybe some trivia questions, some facts, all kinds of things. But let's get back into the music right now with a request for some Post Malone and Morgan Wallen, Out for Emily. She's starting us off early with I Ain't

0: Dan and Shay and Say So. What have we got coming up here? 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But up next, how about some Zach John King and get to drinking? Yeah, I got my coffee here. 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
12: Here's your WCDQ 106.3 forecast. 45 overnight under clear skies, north winds around 5 miles per hour. High temperatures reach up to 71 Monday. Ample sunshine expected. I'm meteorologist Jennifer Wojcicki. Right now, it's 49 degrees.
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0: Coco Wetzel and Ella Langley and Jaded. And speaking of Ella, she is in about every magazine that you open up right now. And I saw an interview with her and Miranda Lambert and how they collaborated on her album and how they collaborated on Choosing Texas. And yeah, they did bump heads a little bit once in a while. Google an article on Ella. You're going to find the story. She is everywhere right now. Thomas Rhett, after all the bars are closed, that's on the way next.
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5: Here's your WCDQ 106.3 forecast. 45 overnight under clear skies, north winds around 5 miles per hour. High temperatures reach up to 71 Monday. Ample sunshine expected. I'm meteorologist Jennifer Wojcicki. Right now, it's 49 degrees.
6: 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After

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Hotter than the red on the cattle brand. Cause she's a gold digger with a quick trigger. A cast iron skillet swinging lid flipper. Now he's a double wide on the county line. Sipping on a six pack of Lone Star Light. She did him dirty, took him to

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1: Cody Johnson still just wanting his horse back. It's coming, Cody. I know it is. Speaking of that, next hour, Dylan Scott, Jason Aldean, Shabuzi, and Jelly Roll, just to name a few. Thank you for everybody that has checked in so far. I'll get to your request as soon as I can. Let me see. Coming up next, I have Morgan Wallen, Been By Now, Out for Julie. Keep it here.
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0: Jason Aldean with Anytime Soon. I've got Lainey on the way next with Phone Keys and Wallet.
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10: Here's your WCDQ 106.3 forecast. 45 overnight under clear skies, north winds around 5 miles per hour. High temperatures reach up to 71 Monday. Ample sunshine expected. I'm meteorologist Jennifer Wojcicki. Currently, it's 48 degrees.
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0: Don Party trying to get those boots off. I've got Ella Langley on the way. Tyler Hubbard, who is going to be opening at Stagecoach. Well, it's going to be Florida Georgia Line. You can Google that. And Morgan Wallen, I'm the problem. All on the way here.
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7: Here's your WCDQ 106.3 forecast. 45 overnight under clear skies, north winds around 5 miles per hour. High temperatures reach up to 71 Monday. Ample sunshine expected. I'm meteorologist Jennifer Wojcicki. Currently, it's 47 degrees.
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0: The young lady breaking all the records, that's Ella Langley, Loving Life Again. And if you check out, she did break the record, as I've been so excited for her, for 23 weeks at the top with Choosing Texas. So what I want to point out, though, is the record that was 22 weeks for Mariah Carey was an accumulated record. It means it was number one across holiday seasons from 2019 through 2026. So it wasn't there for 22 weeks solid. It was over, what, 6 years, 7 years, something like that, which is still pretty cool. So that's a record in itself. This is one that has never been made, I believe. So congratulations to Ella. We'll be talking about her for a long time. And just so excited for her. Sam Hunt, Country House, that's set and ready to go next.
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Kenny Chesney carrying on there on the way this hour. I've got Chris Young, Rodney Atkins, Stella Lefty in there as well. And right now I wanted to do a little dancing, so I decided I would put a little Russell Dickerson on. Here's Worth Your Wild.

0: It's the Luke boys, Luke Bryan and Luke Combs, Finders Keepers. That's their latest. I see that and I want to say it's the Luke boys. Remember the Duke boys from the Dukes of Hazzard? Maybe you don't. But if you don't, if you do, you know what I'm talking about. If you don't, you need to Google it. That's my favorite saying my daughter says right now. Google it. You've got that option. That was, again, Luke Bryan, Luke Combs, Finders Keepers. Coming up, Rodney Atkins. He's watching you.
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19: Here's your WCDQ 106.3 forecast. 46 overnight under clear skies, winds out of the north around 5 miles per hour. Highs around 72 Monday, bright sunshine expected. I'm meteorologist Jennifer Wojcicki. Currently 45.
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0: Chris Young. I didn't come here to leave out for Kimberly. Thanks for checking in. You can find me on social media. I'm Peggy Sweet. Make those requests out there. Kelsey Hart and Scotty McCreary both on the way next.
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6: Here's your WCBQ 106.3 forecast. 46 overnight under clear skies, winds out of the north around 5 miles per hour. Highs around 72 Monday, bright sunshine expected. I'm meteorologist Jennifer Wojcicki. Currently 45.
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0: Kelsey Hart, love to be that guy. Coming up this hour, I've got Hudson Westbrook, Morgan Wallen, Kane Brown. I love Kane Brown. And coming up next, I've got Stella Lefty with Boston.
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Lauren Elena there and Chase Matthews with All of My Exes. What's on the way this hour? Megan Maroney, Keith Urban, Graylin James, and right now, one of my favorites, here's Kane Brown and Woman.

0: Hudson Westbrook and Painted You Pretty. All right, I got a question for you. What do most people say, or at least a good part of people say, is the most stressful part of their morning? You know, once you get out of bed, finally, that's usually the most stressful part. But after that, what is the most stressful part of your morning? I'll tell you what most people say coming up here in just a little bit. Also coming up, Luke Bryan, Country and She Knows It.
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10: Here's your WCDQ 106.3 forecast. Lows around 45, overnight under clear skies, northerly winds around 5 miles per hour. Monday, high of 72. I'm meteorologist Jennifer Wojcicki. Currently, it's 43 degrees.
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0: Tucker Wetmore, and who told you that? Well, I don't really know who told me that. I was reading an article about people and getting up in the morning and what is the most stressful part of your day after your feet finally hit the floor. And about 35% of people say the most stressful part of their morning is picking what to wear. Not making the coffee, not figuring out what to take for lunch, but picking what to wear. Because I feel like we're still half asleep when we're trying to do that. I don't know. You can Google it. You know, that's my favorite saving. Megan Maroney, 6 months later, that's on the way next.
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6: Here's your WCDQ 106.3 forecast. Lows around 45, overnight under clear skies, northerly winds around 5 miles per hour. Monday, high of 72. I'm meteorologist Jennifer Wojcicki. Currently, it's 43 degrees.
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0: Graylin James Water at a Wedding. If you like hearing Graylin, you can see him live on tour with Sheryl Crow, as well as Kenny Chesney and Eric Church. That is the big concert happening in 2027. Well, there's a lot of great concerts happening in 2027, but that is one that you can still get tickets for. So if you really want to go, you better snatch those up now. Luke Combs, we're going to rethink some things. That's on the way next.
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Zach Down King there and get to drinking. Don't mind if I do, Zach. This is cup like 4 or 5, but after cup 3, who keeps track, really? I just love coffee. And especially this time of day, it really is my pick-me-up. Coming up this hour, Jacob Hackworth, Morgan Wallen, and right now, here's Sam Hunt with The Outskirts.

0: Blake Shelton, let him in anyway. I was talking earlier about coffee and how many cups I have had. And no, I don't drink all my calories. I don't sit there and have four or five lattes or anything like that. I just have plain black coffee, no cream, no sugar. But I will admit, since this is the time of season where pumpkin spice is everywhere, I do have one cup of pumpkin spice traditionally per season, per year, because that's about all I need. But I do like to have one. And occasionally I have a cup of cocoa, or I'll have a mocha or something like that. But if you are a pumpkin spice person, you are not going to have a problem finding it along with all of the pumpkin spice candles and the fall decorations. It's just really, really pretty this time of year. Ah, I'm being nostalgic. Okay, started with coffee and moved into the leaves. Okay, I'm out of here. Morgan Wallen, he's been by now. That's on the way next.
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9: Here's your WCDQ 106.3 forecast. 43 overnight under clear skies, winds out of the north around 5 miles per hour. Lots of sunshine outside again Monday. Daytime highs approaching 72. I'm meteorologist Jennifer Wojcicki. Currently, it's 44 degrees.
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0: playing more of your favorite country hits there, like that one. That's a beautiful song. Jacob Hackworth, What Took You So Long? Coming up, I've got Luke Combs and Nate Smith, so keep it here.
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8: Here's your WCDQ 106.3 forecast. 43 overnight under clear skies, winds out of the north, around 5 miles per hour. Lots of sunshine outside again Monday. Daytime highs approaching 72. I'm meteorologist Jennifer Wojcicki. Currently, it's 44 degrees.
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0: Riley Green, Think As You Drunk. That one gets you up and moving. But Riley has given fans a surprise stripped down version of That's Just Me, which is the title track from his latest album. And fans are going crazy. He released this acoustic performance on YouTube last week, and fans flooded the comments calling the performance emotional, perfect, and another example of Green's growing momentum. Then the album has 19 tracks, and this acoustic performance gives listeners just a more intimate take on the song. One fan called it a tearjerker, while another simply declared, "Riley is on fire." That was really good. Riley is on fire. He's doing an amazing job. He is one of those up-and-coming stars that we're just going to need to keep a close eye on. He really seems to love his fans, and it is so nice to see that back in country music. Kip Moore with that beer money. On the way next.
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0: Keeping the country hits rolling your way, like that one from Lainey Wilson and John Mayer, and Phone Keys and Wallet. Dan and Shay and the Eli Young Band are set and ready to go. Keep it here.
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8: Here's your WCDQ 106.3 forecast. Ample sunshine expected today with daytime highs approaching 72. North winds around 5 miles per hour. Tonight, lows dip down to about 44. I'm meteorologist Jennifer Wojcicki. Right now, it's 42 degrees.
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6: Here's your WCDQ 106.3 forecast. Ample sunshine expected today with daytime highs approaching 72. North winds around 5 miles per hour. Tonight, lows dip down to about 44. I'm meteorologist Jennifer Wojcicki. Right now, it's 42 degrees.
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0: That's Randy Houser and Back in the Bottle. I'm Peggy Sweet out the door for now. I can't believe how fast time went, but I will be back tonight. We'll do it all again. I hope you have a fantastic day. I'm going to leave you with a couple more requests. I've got Dustin Lynch, Good Girl, love that one. And Ella Langley, Loving Life Again. Again, I hope you have a fabulous day. I'll see you back here tonight.
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1: Turn the quiet up. Turn the noise down.

Celebrating his second week at number one, Kenny Chesney, that is Carry On. Happy Monday, everybody. It's Scott Gaines. Cody Johnson's on the way. Carrie Underwood here in a second. And Luke Combs gets this hour going. And one of my favorites, loved the song when I was a kid, Tracy Chapman's version. And now Luke Combs, it's Fast Car.

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1: So I think it was Friday we were talking about Zach Top. He had a plaque party because he finally could sit still long enough to collect the plaques. Well, from what I was able to look at, I thought he got maybe 11, possibly 12. I was way wrong. He's going to need a lot more room. 20 new gold and platinum certifications. I Never Lie is 4 times platinum in the U.S. and Canada. Cold Beer and Country Music album has gone platinum. Sounds Like the Radio. There's so many of those, which is a fantastic thing. We're making such a big deal about Ella, which, by the way, totally deserves, but Zach is making some headway.
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12: Here's your WCDQ 106.3 forecast. Ample sunshine expected today with daytime highs approaching 72. North winds around 5 miles per hour. Tonight, lows dip down to about 44. I'm meteorologist Jennifer Wojcicki. Right now, 39.
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0: I will forever be a Brooks and Dunn fan. And while everybody's out boot scooting, I am right there with you. Brooks and Dunn's Neon Moon has officially became certified 8 times platinum. That is 8 million copies. Boot Scootin' Boogie, 5 times platinum. They released that album back in 1991, which is Brand New Man. They're going to do a 35th anniversary vinyl of that. That will be out October 23rd. And will I be buying that? Yes, I will.
1: This is Randy Glenn from Calvary Baptist with your morning boost. Micah chapter 6, verse 8. He hath showed thee, O man, what is good, and what the Lord require of thee, but to do justly, to love mercy, to walk humbly with thy God. All throughout the Bible there are lists. Life is full of lists. A list of things to do, business list, sports list, entertainment list. A list reduces distractions, keeps us focused, help us accomplish goals. Make a list, put growth in Christ at the top, and make today a great day.
2: Mostly lower grains and oil seeds to end the week. This is Hoosier Ag Today. I'm Andy Eubank with the Friday Farm Market Review. 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When you're alone in the tractor, remember you have a team of people behind you. We're in this together. Settlements from Friday trade coming up. We'll begin with thoughts from analyst Brian Basting of Advanced Trading. We spoke in the middle of the session. The markets, corn and beans especially, having trouble getting a footing here after USDA on Wednesday. Is that really some residual effect of that negative report?
3: Thanks for having me, Andy. There's no question in the case of corn that we're seeing residual selling from that surprisingly bearish USDA report that came out on Wednesday that showed that the ending stocks for the just completed 25-26 crop year were well above expectations at just under 2.1 billion bushels. The trade was looking for something closer to 1.92 billion bushels. So 175 million bushel above expectations. It really provides more of a cushion taken at face value for our just started 26-27 crop year here. And just remind your listeners, Andy, that we'd gone into that report with such a long position held by the managed money that's released every week from the CFTC. It gives you a commitment to traders report that those positions had been, if they weren't record, I think they were near record. It may have been record by the time that we got to that point. And those folks certainly have liquidated some of those positions. I think we're seeing some residual selling, as you said, on top of that ahead of this weekend. Probably not a great big harvest weekend because of the rain in many cases, but still going to be some harvest going on. But yes, I think we're seeing some long liquidation, particularly in corn. And I think we're seeing some of that in beans too, although the report was pretty well neutral for beans.
2: Some would say that the pressure on the markets could even intensify as we begin to see much more harvest activity in those bushels starting to come out of fields.
3: Certainly a possibility. It may be a function of how aggressively producers now do sell across the scales. Early in harvest, Andy, down in the south, obviously the Delta and those areas that harvest corn first, they were selling corn across the scales here because they did have $5 corn across the scales and in many cases, pretty good yields. Now we've knocked off 25, 30 cents off those highs, more than that, closer to 40 cents in some cases. And that'll be interesting to see how producers respond, but still we'll get our commitment of traders report here on Friday afternoon and see what the position of the funds were. The challenge with that is that that'll only go through Tuesday and won't reflect all the liquidation that we've seen.
2: Analyst Brian Basting is at Advanced Trading, and Brian's number there is 309-664-2314.
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2: On the Hat Market Review, the Friday settlements December corn 4.5 cents lower, 4.97¾. March ends at 5.11½ down, a nickel and a quarter. A nickel and three quarters off for November beans, 12.78¼. Jan contract 12.94½ down 6¼. Up a quarter as wheat went back and forth, and December ended up at 6.83. I'm Andy Eubank with the Friday Market Review. 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
2: Here's your WCDQ 106.3 forecast. Ample sunshine expected today with daytime highs approaching 72. North winds around 5 miles per hour. Tonight, lows dip down to about 44. I'm meteorologist Jennifer Wojcicki. Right now, 39.
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0: For all the traditionalists that said we don't have enough classic country out there, hey, listen, you got Zach Top, you got you some Ella, and now you got Cole Goodwin. Name of that song is called Howdy. If you like what you hear, all his stuff is pretty much that way. So if you love that traditional sound with a little bit of fiddle and a little bit of steel, look him up, Cole Goodwin. You can thank me later.
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5: Dry weather setting up for this week, beginning to end. I'm Chief Meteorologist Ryan Martin with Hoosier Ag Today's Indiana Farm Forecast. It's a chilly start to the week. Some cool Canadian air backing in across the Great Lakes as we finished out the weekend. And so we've got the chill this morning, but we warm quite nicely through the rest of the week. I'm still looking for us to be above normal pretty much all week long. Not huge amounts, but nice and warm. Good dry down, good evaporation all week. And the weekend looks to be similar. Next week is probably when we get a little bit more active, but I'm backloading most of our potential moisture in the next 2 weeks to late next week, Thursday into Friday. So that means we are wide open for field work and potential through this week, weekend, and at least Monday. Hit and miss showers next Tuesday. Bigger organized action late next week. And that bigger organized action will also then bring in significantly colder air as we approach mid-month in October. That's your forecast. I'm Chief Meteorologist Ryan Martin.
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We made it back to Monday. What are you doing? More importantly, thank you so much for having the radio on and let me hang out with you. Megan Maroney on the way. Sam Hunt here in a second. And Low Cash gets this hour started. It's hometown home and good morning.

0: So a study has found that we should be washing our bed sheets weekly rather than every other week. Believe it or not, I had a roommate in college and I would pull the bed sheets off. I was still doing every other week, but I was pulling the bed sheets off and he'd look at me like I was crazy. Like, oh, those things actually come off the bed. Yeah. You could have taken his off and they would have stood up on their own.
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4: Here's your WCDQ 106.3 forecast. Ample sunshine expected today with daytime highs approaching 72. North winds around 5 miles per hour. Tonight, lows dip down to about 44. I'm meteorologist Jennifer Wojcicki. Right now, 39.
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0: This would be a lesson on not to steal, but a burglar was caught because he couldn't run from his crime. He broke into a fishing store, all right? He lost his balance and fell into a display of fish hooks. You can figure out where this is going. They ended up having several of those fish hooks go into his back, into his hips, and even into his backside. Well, no doubt they know where they came from because they still had price tags attached to them. The problem was they jammed so deep into his body, he had to go to the hospital to get them out. And of course, he was turned in. Could you imagine, landing on all those hooks? I've been hooked, just fishing and you get them in a thumb or whatnot and how bad that would hurt. Could you imagine falling onto them? That'd be a big no.
1: This is Randy Glenn from Calvary Baptist with your morning boost. Nahum chapter 1, verse 3. The Lord hath his way. In the whirlwind and in the storm, the clouds are the dust of his feet. There are times sitting on an airplane, ready to take off, that the day will be overcast or cloudy. When the plane reaches altitude, we are flying above the clouds, and the clouds are dust to our feet. Don't fly in the clouds of selfishness, fear, anger, bitterness. Raise the altitude of your life, fly above the clouds, and make today a great day.
2: Let's go around the state and check on harvest progress. I'm Eric Pfeiffer. This is Hoosier Ag Today. Hoosier harvest is moving along in most places across the state. Let's venture around Indiana to check in with farmers on their harvest progress. Let's begin in northwest Indiana's LaPorte County with Indiana Soybean Alliance Chair Denise Scarborough.
3: We managed to get wheat planted over the weekend, and we had 2 days of cutting beans this week, and then it started to rain again and be cloudy and overcast. Our soybean yields are average to a little bit of sub-average. We have not gotten any commercial corn harvested, but we have gotten quite a bit of seed corn harvested and a lot of potatoes and tomatoes being taken out in our area. So we are just praying for some warmer weather and some dry weather to be able to really get into the fields to get some crops harvested.
2: It was a very busy week for Ryan Rippey on his farms in Fountain, Montgomery, and Tippecanoe counties.
4: We went from 10% done when I talked to you last week on beans to now we're around 70% done. We've been dealing with a lot of the processors and elevators have had really long lines due to so much harvest activity going on. Personally, we deal with ADM Frankfurt a lot, and there's been a lot of issues up there, so we've had to pivot and change some plans. I would estimate in the area here, we're getting close to 50% done with beans as a whole. Still a lot of corn to go.
2: Way down south in Ferdinand in Dubois County, National Corn Growers Association Corn Board member J.R. Reisner says weather has been cooperative, with the exception of a little bit of rain on Friday.
5: Yields continue to be strong. We're on the downhill side of harvest. Have just a little bit of beans left to cut and about half the corn. Overall, everyone in this area is making good progress. And we should be looking to finish harvest in the next week or two.
2: We'll head to the eastern side of the state next here on Hoosier Ag Today. Hey, Eric Pfeiffer here from Hoosier Ag Today, and I'm inviting you to join me on a tour of the Hawaiian Islands, March 6th to the 15th. Become immersed in Hawaiian culture while taking in the breathtaking views of Oahu, the Big Island, and Maui. 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At Cox Farms Incorporated in Delaware County, Jenna Scott says tremendous progress has been made in the past week.
6: A lot of bean fields being cut, just progress in general being made, taking advantage of our great conditions. We've seen no damage yet so far to what we've been harvesting as far as damage from excess moisture and the rains we had earlier in the season, but we'll see as things continue. So far, things look good, though.
2: But in northeast Indiana, things continue to move slowly. The late start to the season up in Allen County is leading to a late start to harvest. Woodburn's Roger Hadley says they're not quite ready yet.
7: We have seen beans mature quite a bit. Corn is also dropping some ears and starting to show signs of maturity. still have to drive a long ways to hunt and find any beans that are fit for harvest. Weather was much better on the drying side this week. There's maybe, again, I'm going to say still not over 1% on our part of the county. I know the northwest side of the county has got a few more guys that's able to start. And clear at the southeastern corner, a few guys have been able to start. But overall, most of our beans, most people I talk to, are between 10 and 12 days away, depending on the weather.
2: Stay safe out there while you're harvesting. I'm Eric Pfeiffer, Hoosier Ag Today, Indiana's Farm Network, for 20 years.
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9: Here's your WCDQ 106.3 forecast. Ample sunshine expected today, with daytime highs approaching 72. North winds around 5 miles per hour. Tonight, lows dip down to about 44. I'm meteorologist Jennifer Wojcicki. Right now, 39.
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0: Well, we knew this was going to happen, but with Dolly Parton passing, all her music has come back to where it's like popular again. Well, she received a streaming milestone. Jolene, which is obviously one of Dolly's biggest hits, surpassed 1 billion streams on Spotify. That's Dolly's first song to ever reach that mark on that platform.
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5: This is Hoosier Ag Today's Monday Farm Market Preview. I'm Andy Eubank, and joining me is Brian Basting, Advanced Trading. And we start a new week of trade focused on what, Brian, that may move markets?
6: I think we're going to start out looking at the latest geopolitical developments over the weekend. A lot of things going on worldwide that can still impact these markets. We'll also be looking at the latest weather trends. It certainly looks like a better week for harvest across many areas, so the combines could be very active here across the Midwest. We'll also be looking to see, Andy, if the lower prices that we saw to the stocks report last week has stimulated any export interest. We'll be watching that daily export sales wire to see if the USDA announces any export sales. Finally, I think we'll see the USDA supply-demand report coming out on Friday, October 9th at noon. I think we'll see some positioning ahead of that report. Give us an update on U.S. yields at that time.
5: That's Brian Basting, and I'm Andy Eubank. Hoosier Ag Today, timely, relevant, credible.
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1: How did Miranda Lambert get her name? Her dad and mom were private investigators. Her name was actually going to be something else. Hang on, I have that story for you in about 10 minutes.

0: So Miranda Lambert said her name was almost Jessica. I can't even see it. She doesn't look like a Jessica. I mean, that's Miranda. Her father changed it to Miranda the last minute. So Jessica was even crossed out on her birth certificate. So both of her parents worked in, you know, private investigation. Her dad was also a police officer. Now, Miranda believes her name was inspired from the Miranda rights, though she said her dad never confirmed it or would deny it. So that's where it came from.
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3: Here's your WCDQ 106.3 forecast. Ample sunshine expected today, with daytime highs approaching 72. Northeasterly winds around 5 miles per hour. I'm meteorologist Jennifer Wojcicki. Right now, it's 39 degrees.
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0: So I had a friend call me yesterday and ask me if I had an extra set of earbuds. He was having to travel this week and going to be on a plane and wanted to have some earbuds. I told him I didn't have any. He said that he was, you know, fully responsible, but he'd left his earbuds sitting on the counter and the dog got him and chewed on him. Fortunately, the dog didn't swallow them. So, I mean, there is an upside to that. But what I didn't realize, he had told me the week before, which I didn't know until yesterday, that he had to replace his cell phone because he had carried it into the bathroom with him and he was on the phone and he was doing something in the sink and the phone fell off the counter into the toilet. And of course, when that happens, well, the toilet wins. So he's had to replace quite a few things. I think that's why he was trying to save some money and not have to, you know, buy new earbuds.
1: This is Randy Glenn from Calvary Baptist with your morning boost. 1 Corinthians chapter 10, verse 31. Whether therefore ye eat or drink or whatsoever ye do, do all to the glory of God. 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Indecision can be destructive. Make a decision that whatever you do, do all to the glory of God and make today a great day.
2: 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Broadcom is reportedly lining up $60 billion in financing for AI chips and infrastructure, with Anthropic among the potential beneficiaries. The potential deal is being closely watched by professionals across Wall Street and Silicon Valley for reassurance that investors are still interested in pouring more money into AI, even as backlash grows against data center construction. No comment from Broadcom. Checking on your money, stocks are struggling for direction this morning. This comes after the Nasdaq hit a record high on Friday and is up 22% this year. The S&P 500 is less than 1% from the all-time high it touched in August. And a deal in the trucking industry, logistics company C.H. Robinson is buying freight broker RXO for about $5.8 billion, betting the combination will help cut costs. The shipping business has been dealing with heavy expenses, including record high diesel prices. The deal is expected to close in the first half of next year. Courtney Donahoe, Bloomberg Radio.
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14: Here's your WCDQ 106.3 forecast. Ample sunshine expected today with daytime highs approaching 72. Northeasterly winds around 5 miles per hour. I'm meteorologist Jennifer Wojcicki. Right now, 41.
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0: I want to put this song on your radar. I want you to go listen to this. Miranda Lambert and Ella Langley have teamed up for Miranda's new song called Snakeskin Boots. This is Miranda's first song off her new album, Crisco, which came out this last Friday. So wherever you find music, go listen to this song. You are going to love those two singing together. I mean, they've really found lightning in a bottle because obviously Dandelion, which was Ella's album, wouldn't have really happened without Miranda being on the producing team. I love this song. If you want to go hear it, wherever you find your music, go listen to it. Trust me. You can, once again, I'll use this phrase, thank me later.
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Happy Monday, everybody. It's Scott Gaines. Thank you so much for having the radio on. Graylin James, Water at a Wedding, is on the way. Keith Urban here in a second. And Morgan Wallen gets this hour going. It's I Got Better. And good morning to you.

0: Graylin James has got a lot of things happening in his world. Got himself a top 20 song with Water at a Wedding. There's also a female version, the answer to that song that he wrote. He sings the song with Gabriella Rose. They just released it. So wherever you find your music, go take a listen to it. It is really, really good. He's got big things happening. He's on the road right now. He's going to tour with Kenny Chesney next year. He's got big things. In fact, I'm going to have him on the show on Thursday morning. So we'll get to hear that.
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14: Here's your WCDQ 106.3 forecast. Ample sunshine expected today with daytime highs approaching 72. Northeasterly winds around 5 miles per hour. I'm meteorologist Jennifer Wojcicki. Right now, it's 47 degrees.
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0: back in the day when Chris Young started, he wore a black cowboy hat. And I even saw him years before he was even famous. He used to sing at a bar in Arlington, Texas, and he played with the bar band. I, you know, knew him then. He had that cowboy hat. Well, somewhere down the line, someone convinced him to drop the hat. I never got behind that because I always thought, man, the hat is what made him. And I've seen him now over the last few months. He started wearing the hat on stage again. All right. So, yeah, we're getting back to the roots.
1: This is Randy Glenn from Calvary Baptist with your morning boost. Ecclesiastes chapter 5, verse 7. For in the multitude of dreams and many words, there are also divers vanities, but fear thou God. We need to have courage for the dream. We need to fulfill our dreams. There will be opposition, but follow God through the difficulties on how we can fulfill our dreams. We need to look up and ask God for wisdom. We need to step out and walk with discernment. We need to reach out and take advice from others. We need to take hold of the resources that will help fulfill our dream. Don't lose that opportunity. Dare to dream. Fulfill your dream. Have the courage to dream and make today a great day.
2: 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Crude oil finished lower to close out the week as increased oil flows through the Strait of Hormuz eased some supply concerns. Crude was down $1.72 at $91.15 a barrel. The average price for Indiana unleaded gas was $3.79. That's 60 cents lower than the national average, Indiana diesel averaging $6.80. Friday's ending corn bids from Indiana ethanol plants, 513 in Portland, Marion 480, Clymers 467, 498 in Union City, and 502 in North Manchester. Louis Dreyfus in Claypool was paying $12.58 for beans delivered by the end of November. 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
13: Here's your WCDQ 106.3 forecast. Ample sunshine expected today with daytime highs approaching 72. Northeasterly winds around 5 miles per hour. I'm meteorologist Jennifer Wojcicki. Currently, it's 50 degrees.
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0: I hope Monday goes exceedingly well for you. I was writing back and forth with a friend. I asked him how he was doing. He says, trying to keep my head above water, trying to stay two steps ahead of the man, and always late with the rent. I think we're all kind of that way right now. I know it's a tough time. Gas is tough. Groceries are tough. It is hard to make ends meet. Hang in there. Hang in there. We're all in this together. All right. I need you to have the very best day possible, and I will meet you back here tomorrow.
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0: Tucker Whitmore, Who Told You That? I'm Boshin for Sherry. It's Monday, October 5th. Happy birthday if today's your birthday. You share it with Travis Kelce, Mr. Taylor Swift, who's 37, Kate Winslet is 55, and Jesse Eisenberg is 43. It's National Apple Betty Day. Never met her. National Be Nice Day and National Kiss a Wrestler Day. But ask the wrestler first, please.
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10: Here's your WCDQ 106.3 forecast. Ample sunshine expected today with daytime highs approaching 72. Northeasterly winds around 5 miles per hour. I'm meteorologist Jennifer Wojcicki. Right now, 56.
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0: That's Jelly Roll with Hands Up. I'm Bosch. On the way, some great tunes by Luke Bryan, Jason Aldean, and Chris Stapleton is next with Tennessee Whiskey.
1: This is Randy Glenn from Calvary Baptist Church with your morning boost. James chapter 1, verse 19. Let every man be swift to hear, slow to speak, slow to wrath. Sometimes in order to grow our life, we need to listen more than we talk. How do I become a better listener? Genuinely want to hear the content of what is being said. Don't respond until they finish. Focus on the person. Learn to ask questions. Today, let's slow down and listen in order to grow and make today a great day.
2: This is a Bloomberg Money Minute. Citigroup is cutting the time its investment banking analysts need to wait to advance to associate level to 2 years from three. The move is part of a push by the bank to attract and retain top talent in a fierce job market where buyout firms are poaching aggressively from Wall Street. The change is expected to give junior Citi bankers a faster path to more responsibility and higher pay, making them less tempted to accept offers from other firms. The ongoing global energy crunch isn't just causing pain at the gas pump. As winter approaches, millions of Americans are facing dramatic spikes in their home heating bills. The price of heating oil, which some 4.8 million households use to heat their homes, is approaching all-time highs as two wars strain global supply. Stocks are mixed on Wall Street. A drop in oil prices is bringing some relief this morning. Crude has surged this year, raising fears about higher inflation. The Dow is down 0.5%. The Nasdaq up 0.4%. The S&P up 0.1%. Erica Herskowitz, Bloomberg Radio.
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14: Here's your WCDQ 106.3 forecast. Ample sunshine expected today with daytime highs approaching 72. Northeasterly winds around 5 miles per hour. I'm meteorologist Jennifer Wojcicki. Right now, 56.
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0: Luke Bryan, Country and She Knows It. I'm Bosch, and for Sherry, Carrie Underwood's coming up next. So they just came up with a list of the best theme parks in the U.S. Nominees were selected by theme park experts and travel writers. Then readers chose the winners in categories from best roller coaster to best theme park hotel. Now, the winner for the best theme park is Silver Dollar City in Branson, Missouri for the fourth year in a row. Man, I'm telling you, I'm in. I'm going. I'm headed there. As long as there's a Buc-ee's on the way, yeah.
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0: Luke Holmes, Rethink Some Things. I'm Bosch, in for Sherry. It is Monday, October 5th. On this day in history, in 1857, the city of Anaheim is founded in California. On this day in 1945, Meet the Press premieres on radio. And on this day in 1962, the Beatles released their first record, Love Me Do. Whatever happened to those Beatles?
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6: Here's your WCDQ 106.3 forecast. Ample sunshine expected today with daytime highs approaching 72. Northeasterly winds around 5 miles per hour. I'm meteorologist Jennifer Wojcicki. Right now, 61.
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1: He's a ranch hand in a pinch, man. 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

0: Want my horseback.
1: Cody Johnson at horseback. I'm Bosch. On the way next, Blake Shelton, Kenny Chesney, and Miranda Lambert is next with Mama's Broken Heart.
2: 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Yes, harvest is moving along in most places, but not much in Northeast Indiana. Allen County's Roger Hadley says they're not quite ready yet.
3: We have seen beans mature quite a bit. Corn is also dropping some ears and starting to show signs of maturity. Still have to drive a long ways to hunt and find any beans that are fit for harvest. Weather was much better on the drying side this week, but overall, most of our beans, most people I talk to, are between 10 and 12 days away, depending on the weather.
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16: Here's your WCDQ 106.3 forecast. Ample sunshine expected today with daytime highs approaching 72. Northeasterly winds around 5 miles per hour. I'm meteorologist Jennifer Wojcicki. Right now, 61.
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0: Blake Shelton, let him in anyway. I'm Boshin for Sherry. Coming up next, got Zach John King for you. They did this great topic on socials. Here it is. Everybody has at least one irrational fear. What's yours? Again, everyone has at least one irrational fear. What's yours? Here's some of the responses. Contact lenses, whispering, plastic wrap, cruise ships, marionettes, and William Shatner. What? William Shatner? Come on, man. Captain Kirk? The only people who should be afraid of Captain Kirk is the Klingons.
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1: John Party with Boots Off. I'm boshing for Sherry on this Monday. Coming up, got some great tunes for you by Randy Houser, Luke Bryan, and Riley Green is next with Think As You Drunk.
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19: Here's your WCDQ 106.3 forecast. Ample sunshine expected this afternoon, with daytime highs approaching 72. Winds out of the northeast, 5 to 10 miles per hour. I'm meteorologist Jennifer Wojcicki. Currently, it's 65 degrees.
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0: Randy Houser with Back in the Bottle. I'm Bosch, and for Sherry, Tyler Hubbard's coming up next. Did you hear about this? This is strange. Add pasta to the list of things that are listening to your conversations. Yeah, Prego, the pasta sauce, has launched a device that records your family's dinner conversations. I kid you not, it's called the Connection Keeper, and it's a small screen-free recorder. Okay, it's meant to sit in the middle of the table while everyone eats and chats. All of our devices are listening all the time. Like, you know these devices are listening when you talk about something, and not long afterwards, you see ads for that subject pop up all over your devices. This is why I openly don't talk about irregularity.
1: Corn, beans, and wheat making a move for a higher day. This is Hoosier Ag Today's Monday Midday Farm Market Update. Some buying of last week's break came in overnight, and now here at midday, markets are up too. It is close to even for corn futures. We did see flash sales this morning, corn to Mexico, beans to unknown. Midday December corn is 4.98, up a quarter of a cent. March up 3/4, 5.12 and a quarter. May up a penny at 5.19 and a half. Novi beans up a dime and a half at 12.88 and 3/4. January 13.05 and a quarter, up a dime and 3/4. And 10 3/4 higher, December wheat 6.93 3/4. December live cattle is down $1.12 at 220.35. December lean hogs 70.60, up 47. I'm Andy Eubank. 20 years as Indiana's most trusted voice in agriculture. We are Hoosier Ag Today.
2: This is a Bloomberg Money Minute. It's the first Monday in October, the start of a new term for the U.S. Supreme Court, and on the docket for those jurists, a case where energy companies are trying to block dozens of lawsuits looking to hold them liable for damage from climate change. Also, the constitutionality of a ban by about a dozen states on semi-automatic assault rifles. On Wall Street, stocks off to a mixed start to the new week, even though oil is a little lower. Right now, the Dow is only down a small fraction. The Nasdaq, though, in record high territory. It's up 200 points, 0.75% on the strength of the tech sector. The S&P is up 0.5%, and oil slightly lower, just above $90 a barrel. Shares of Harley-Davidson up 9% after an upgrade from analysts at Citigroup. They said a recent uptick in sales is, quote, tough to ignore. And the Tom Cruise movie Digger took in just $8 million at the U.S. box office in its opening weekend. It'll be the final film released by Warner Brothers Discovery before it's acquired by Paramount Skydance. Tom Busby, Bloomberg Radio.
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10: Here's your WCDQ 106.3 forecast. Ample sunshine expected this afternoon with daytime highs approaching 72. Winds out of the northeast, 5 to 10 miles per hour. I'm meteorologist Jennifer Wojcicki. Currently, it's 65 degrees.
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0: Megan Maroney Medicine, I'm Bosch and Fischeri on this Monday. Coming up, some great tunes by Lainey Wilson with John Mayer, Morgan Wallen, and Dan and Shay are next with Nothing Like You.
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4: 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Oil prices fell after crude exports from the Middle East increased and the Group of Seven Nations pledged to boost supplies. Crude is currently down $1 at $90.11 a barrel. The average price for Indiana unleaded gas is $3.74. That's 62 cents lower than the national average. Indiana diesel averaging $6.74. Your current corn bids from Indiana ethanol plants, $5.12 in Portland, Marion $4.78, $4.67 in Clymers, $4.96 in Union City, and $5.02 at North Manchester. Louis Dreyfus in Claypool paying $12.65 for beans delivered by the end of November. I'm Greg Allen, Hoosier Ag Today, 20 years serving Indiana farmers.
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0: Kevin Powers and Shaboozy, Move On, I'm Bosch, In for Sherry, coming up some great tunes by Russell Dickerson, Cody Johnson, and Kenny's next, Kenny Chesney with Carry On, right here.
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13: Here's your WCDQ 106.3 forecast. Ample sunshine expected this afternoon, with daytime highs approaching 72. Winds out of the northeast, 5 to 10 miles per hour. I'm meteorologist Jennifer Wojcicki. Currently, it's 67 degrees.
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0: Russell Dickerson, Worth Your Wild. I'm Bosch and for Sherry. Sam Hunt is coming up next. Are you single and dating? Well, check this out. There's a new dating red flag making the rounds. It's called financial future faking. Financial future faking, basically, it's when someone talks up an amazing financial future, like great credit, big savings, solid plans, without actually having the receipts. According to the experts, this trend is especially common among Gen Z and millennials. Oh, man. You know something? I'm so glad I've been married forever, not dating. Who knew that dating somebody nowadays would include giving someone your credit rating even before the first date? I mean, come on.
1: I'm Ryan Martin on Hoosierag Today with Midday. Market and weather analysis brought to you by Louis Dreyfus in Claypool. Currently paying a 20-cent negative basis versus the November futures for soybeans delivered through the fall. Call with questions 574-566-2113. Slightly green on the screen for most commodities today. Actually, slightly on corn. We're double digits higher on beans and close to that in the wheat contracts. Let's look at bean oil first. We don't do that very often, but bean oil triple digits higher right now as there's word that EPA might be pulling forward their expanded RVO requirement for 2027 due to reallocated SREs back in the month of August. So that's got the oil markets nicely positive here. Over the weekend, there was a runoff election down in the Brazil area, which is being seen as potentially friendly to the commodity complex. Saudi Arabia securing world wheat, not U.S., though. I'm Ryan Martin.
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12: Here's your WCDQ 106.3 forecast. Ample sunshine expected this afternoon with daytime highs approaching 72. Winds out of the northeast, 5 to 10 miles per hour. I'm meteorologist Jennifer Wojcicki. Currently, it's 67 degrees.
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0: Stella Lefty in Boston, I'm Bosch. On the way next, some great songs by Megan Maroney, Zach Top, and Florida Georgia Line featuring Tim McGraw's next with a good one, May We All.
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Kane Brown and Woman on this Monday. I'm Bosch and for Sherry, cranking up Hudson Westbrook now with Painted You Pretty.

0: Lauren Elena, Chase Matthew, All My Exes. I'm Bosch, in for Sherry. Kip Moore's coming up next. Did you just take a sip of water? Well, a lot of Americans have strong opinions about their drinking water, and new research shows their preferences run deep. A new survey finds that 2/3 admit they're picky about the type of water they drink. More than half can tell what kind of water they're drinking without knowing where it came from. And many can identify if it's from a bottle or the tap from the first sip. You know something? This is comical. Since many of these people, as kids, like me, drank the water out of a garden hose on a regular basis. I mean, come on.
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4: 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Eric Barr and the Jammers will take the stage from 5 to 8 p.m. So come on out to Wayntown, the Wayntown Oktoberfest in Halloween Town this Saturday for a great time in a little town.
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12: Here's your WCDQ 106.3 forecast. Ample sunshine expected this afternoon with daytime highs approaching 72. Winds out of the northeast, 5 to 10 miles per hour. I'm meteorologist Jennifer Wojcicki. Currently 69.
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0: Waylon James, Water at a Wedding. I'm Bosch. And for Sherry, coming up some great tunes by Co Wetzel and Ella Langley, Cole Swindell, and Morgan Wallen's next with Wasted on You.
1: This is a Bloomberg Money Minute. The AI boom has helped make tech billionaires the biggest money makers on the Bloomberg Billionaires Index. They gained a combined $845 billion through September 30th. That's the most ever for the first 9 months of any year. Higher costs weighing on the U.S. services sector. The U.S. service sector, think accountants, fitness trainers, nurses, hotel managers, and more, expanded in September, but at a slower pace than before, as costs for those service providers grew by the most in 4 years. And Elon Musk says he's renaming the AI division of SpaceX. In a post on X, Musk said SpaceX AI will become SpaceX SI. This comes after President Trump signed an executive order calling on the federal government to refer to artificial intelligence as superintelligence instead. Stocks are higher on Wall Street. The Dow is up 0.25%, the Nasdaq up nearly 1%, the S&P up 0.67%. Erica Herskowitz, Bloomberg Radio.
2: This Saturday, you're invited to the Wayntown Oktoberfest and Halloween Town Festival at Guy Tremaine Park. 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
14: Here's your WCDQ 106.3 forecast. Ample sunshine expected this afternoon with daytime highs approaching 72. Winds out of the northeast, 5 to 10 miles per hour. I'm meteorologist Jennifer Wojcicki. Currently 69.
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0: Go Wetzel, Anella Langley, Jaded, I'm Bosch, and for Sherry, Luke Bryan's coming up next. So, you know, working through college may not be fun, but it could help students land a job when they graduate. Yeah. A new survey finds that working during college more than doubles a graduate's odds of getting a job. Students who work well in college are also almost twice as likely to have a job lined up before graduation. Yeah. You know, this is great news. So those kids can pay off their student loan faster. That's great. Like 20 years instead of 40 years.
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0: This Saturday, you're invited to the Wayntown Oktoberfest and Halloween Town Festival at Guy Tremaine Park. Halloween Town will take place from noon to 5 with a lot of fun things for children and adults. The area will be the home of several large animated spooks, ghosts, and a haunted graveyard. Attendees can participate in a hayride with Count Dracula. Kids can trick or treat at 35 vendor booths. Lunch and dinner will be served from 11 a.m. to 8 p.m. The Oktoberfest menu includes brats, hot dogs, fried bologna and spam sandwiches, homemade vegetable soup, plus a lot more. Eric Barr and the Jammers will take the stage from 5 to 8 p.m. So come on out to Wayntown, the Wayntown Oktoberfest in Halloween Town, this Saturday for a great time in a little town.
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1: 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I'd act

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I see them everywhere together. It's hitting a little too close to home. 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

0: He signed his first publishing deal in 2022, and since then, more than 50 of his songs have been snatched up by other artists. Quite an impressive track record for Jacob Hackworth. There he goes with What Took You So Long, a hit of his own. Zach John King, just a couple minutes off.
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3: 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Corn to Mexico, beans to unknown. But overall, flat in corn, December down a half cent, 497 and a quarter. Novi beans up 2.5 cents, well off the high, 1280 and three quarters. December wheat, 692 and a quarter, up 9 and a quarter. Mixed in the meats, December live cattle, 219.97, down $1.50. December lean hogs up 82 cents, 70.95. I'm Andy Eubank, Hoosier Ag Today, Indiana's farm network for 20 years.
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12: Here's your WCDQ 106.3 forecast. Daytime highs approaching 72 this afternoon under clear skies, northeasterly winds 5 to 10 miles per hour. I'm meteorologist Jennifer Wojcicki. Right now, 69.
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0: Anytime soon, Jason Aldean, the star of the Songs About Us tour. You're going to hear from Shaboozy in just a couple of minutes. And a song from Blake Shelton you may not realize is a cover, but it is. Done first, in fact, by the Possum, George Jones. Kenny Rogers had a version of it, too. But the definitive recording comes from Blake Shelton. We'll bring it to you in minutes.
1: This is a Bloomberg Money Minute. The U.S. service sector expanded at a slower pace in September as cost pressures grew by the most in more than 4 years. The Institute for Supply Management's services index fell 0.5 points to 54.9 last month. Readings above 50 indicate expansion, while resilient consumer spending, a stable job market, and strong business investment continue to support demand for services. Firms must also contend with mounting costs. As gas prices continue to skyrocket, more Americans are buying hybrid cars, and it's the Asian automakers that are benefiting. Hyundai's hybrid sales jumped 39% in the third quarter, while Kia's surged 152%. Toyota and Honda also reported strong gains. The shift comes as electric vehicle sales and Detroit automakers offer far fewer hybrid options than their Asian competitors. Stocks are higher on Wall Street. The Dow is up 0.3%, the Nasdaq up 1.25%, the S&P up 0.8%. Erica Herskowitz, Bloomberg Radio.
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5: Here's your WCDQ 106.3 forecast. Daytime highs approaching 72 this afternoon under clear skies, northeasterly winds 5 to 10 miles per hour. I'm meteorologist Jennifer Wojcicki. Right now, 69.
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0: Going to be seeing less of him in the months ahead as he takes time out to focus on himself and to heal, as he put it. That is Jelly Roll, hands up. Stay here for Kane Brown with Lauren Elena. Classmates in school together. We'll hear from them in the minutes to come.
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5: 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Eric Barr and the Jam will take the stage from 5 to 8 p.m. So come on out to Wayntown, the Wayntown Oktoberfest in Halloween Town this Saturday for a great time in a little town.
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0: His favorite part of being a member of the Grand Ole Opry is the P.O. box that you get. Yes, you can write Chris Young in care of the Opry, and they will pass along his message, your message to him, I should say. Chris Young, I didn't come here to leave. Lainey Wilson, John Mayer, we have a cross-genre duet in the minutes to come.
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9: 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The area will be the home of several large animated spooks, ghosts, and a haunted graveyard. Attendees can participate in a hayride with Count Dracula. Kids can trick or treat at 35 vendor booths. Lunch and dinner will be served from 11 a.m. to 8 p.m. The Oktoberfest menu includes brats, hot dogs, fried bologna and spam sandwiches, homemade vegetable soup, plus a lot more. Eric Barr and the Jammers will take the stage from 5 to 8 p.m. So come on out to Wayntown, the Wayntown Oktoberfest in Halloween Town this Saturday for a great time in a little town.
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16: Here's your WCDQ 106.3 forecast. Daytime highs approaching 72 this afternoon under clear skies, northeasterly winds 5 to 10 miles per hour. I'm meteorologist Jennifer Wojcicki. Right now, 69.
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0: Killin' Me comes to us courtesy of Parker McCollum as we play great country and nothing but. That includes fresh new songs and the ones we know and love. Perfect example of the latter category. Just a couple minutes away from Luke Bryan as CBS Country plays on.
1: This is a Bloomberg Money Minute. A fresh record closing high today for the NASDAQ thanks to gains in technology and AI-related stocks. Also, oil prices dipping lower. At the close, the Dow was up 91 points, the NASDAQ up 268. That's a 1% jump, and the S&P added 51. S&P only about 20 points away from its own record close. Oil now around $89 a barrel as President Trump prepares to ease restrictions on the use of red-dyed diesel fuel, usually only used by farmers. That's why it's exempt from the 24 cents a gallon federal highway tax. Now even truckers can get it. Shares of the Children's Place, the kids' clothing retailer that owns the Gymboree apparel line, fell 4% today on word that after a plunge in sales, it's working with a turnaround specialist. It also had to get a $40 million lifeline from its Saudi investors. And production at the high-end EV maker Lucid fell sharply last quarter as it tries to rein in costs and sell off its existing inventory. Tom Busby, Bloomberg Radio.
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9: Here's your WCDQ 106.3 forecast. Daytime highs approaching 72 this afternoon under clear skies, northeasterly winds 5 to 10 miles per hour. I'm meteorologist Jennifer Wojcicki. Right now, 69.
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0: Her first major purchase after becoming a star? A vacation house not far from her folks' place in Montgomery. Ella Langley and Loving Life Again. 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
1: 5 o'clock report. We have to get to it because we've got a lot to get to today. Happy October 5th, everybody. You know, I got a basketball game on Sunday. Basketball on Sunday. Butler versus Indiana University, an exhibition game, men's basketball. So we're getting back to it. We've got an event actually tomorrow night. So it is, you know, basketball. I mean, it is here. And I know we're just kind of getting into the NFL season. The high school season is kind of moving along, but it is that time. WCDQ's 5 o'clock report. 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We've got highlights from Airport Day and Oktoberfest coming up next on the 5 o'clock report on WCDQ.
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5: Hey, we've got highlights from Airport Day and Oktoberfest on the show here today. So it's going to be a big show. We'll also take a look at sports. You know, it's football. We got the Colts, we got Wabash, and more. We'll talk about that on the 5 o'clock report. But first, we go to the airport.
6: Welcome back, everybody. We're out here at the Crawfordsville Airport Days on a beautiful, cloudless day with a lot of activity going on. I'm here, Dave Long, along with Matt Allen and Dave Peach. And Matt has a guest. Matt?
7: I do have a guest. I've got Ben. Ben is with the Commemorative Air Force. Ben. Hey, man, thanks for stopping by. Tell us a little bit about what the Commemorative Air Force is and just what you guys are doing here with these really cool old aircraft.
8: Absolutely. So the Commemorative Air Force is an organization that was started years ago by guys who saw the World War II aircraft and the historic aircraft were slowly dwindling away. And their initial goal was to preserve one of every type of aircraft that flew in World War II. And that goal continues today. We've got several aircraft. Right here, we have two PT aircraft and one BT aircraft. All the names mean something. They're not very imaginative. PT is primary trainer, and BT is basic trainer. You know, it's a military thing that's got to have acronyms. They don't necessarily have to be fantastic or wonderful. The PTs are wonderful aircraft because they soak up a lot of stupid. They were designed for kids who came off of the farm. You know, you think back to the 1940s, not everybody had a car. Not everybody had a piece of equipment. If they did have a piece of equipment, it was putting food on the table. It was probably a tractor. So you got kids who are 16 years old. They're lying to get into the military for World War II. The only thing they've ever seen in their life is a tractor, and the military puts them in an airplane. They built the airplanes to take it. So the PTs are built to take you from absolutely nothing to pilot in a stable, easy-to-fly aircraft. The BT moves you up, makes it more complex, makes it a little more difficult, moves from 200 horsepower to 450 horsepower. So we're talking big numbers. The aircraft are preserved by wings. Each state and sometimes multiple groups in a state make up a wing. And we preserve the aircraft among our group. We have mechanics. We have people who sponsor the aircraft. We have pilots for the aircraft. And we also have commercial pilots because you have to be a commercial pilot to sell.

0: rides. So one of the ways that we fund the organization is selling rides in the aircraft, as we're doing today. We've had a pretty beautiful day to start with, and we've had all kinds of business. We've actually kept the airplanes busy in the morning, and we're moving into the afternoon rides now. We do still have a few rides on the PT-26 and the Stearman biplane, the PT-17. So we have some rides available. That's the goal, is to get the airplanes out there. There are plenty of museums that have plenty of airplanes that everybody walks around them, looks at them, and says, wow, that is really amazing. Here, you get to sit in the airplane, and you go fly, and you get to feel, see, smell, and hear everything that those young pilots got to see, feel, smell, and hear in the beginning.
1: I'll tell you what's incredible to me is both the PT-26 and the Stearman. Both built the fabric aircraft. So you're going to be basically never flown, never done anything other than
2: basically putting a kid who's never done anything, never done anything at all, and he's learning how to fly on this brand new dope and fabric aircraft made out of fabric. Absolutely incredible.
0: So what's really fun is when you get to see what World War II was about. So part of our preservation of these aircraft is learning more and more about the processes that made a country turn from a country of consumption, companies that were making products for the country, to making products for the war. The one aircraft over there, the low-wing blue airplane, is a PT-26 designed by Fairchild Aircraft Company. And Fairchild had this design. It's about as bulletproof as an airplane can be in mechanical sense. It's not even close to bulletproof in any other way because it's made of wood, steel, and mostly fabric, as you said. What's interesting about these airplanes is you get to learn a lot about the war. You know, our organization is about inspiring students and children to go flying. It's about honoring those who served in these aircraft. And it's about teaching history. And one of the fun points about the history of these aircraft is that aircraft, after it was designed, had to go into ramped up production in a very short amount of time, had to go to thousands of aircraft. Who do you get to build a wood aircraft when you're a tiny aircraft company made of 100 employees in Maryland? Well, next door, there was a company that made all of the pipe organs for the military. In this museum, at the Fairchild Museum out there in Maryland, they have an aircraft. When they did the annual inspection, they found the stamp inside the wood wings on the wood parts as having been manufactured by that pipe organ company. They had the know-how. They had the skills. They worked with wood all the time.
2: Right.
0: So whatever your skills were pressed into service for the war, and we get to see that on a day-to-day basis as we tear these planes apart and look inside of them.
3: I think one of the things that interested me growing up was all the World War II movies, the 12 o'clock high, that type of thing. Most of the actors were older folks. I mean, you know, 40s, 30s, whatever. But going back to the real world, they were in their early 20s a lot of times, flying B-17s, flying. You know, they were kids, like you mentioned. They were off the farm.
0: Oh, yeah.
3: Doing that.
0: So what's interesting about that is, you know, as an organization, we give rights. We're at events like this. We bring in, you know, 15-somethings, 20-somethings, and, you know, they're in there. They're sitting in the airplane. And when you start talking to them about the fact that, hey, how old are you? Oh, I'm 18 years old. Wow, by 18, you would have been just learning to fly a P-51 to go into battle.
2: Mm-hmm. That's a serious aircraft.
0: But I'm 18. I said, yeah, but a lot of them lied to get into the military at 16, at 17. They had 2 years of training in these airplanes. They were already in a P-51 by the time they were old enough to join the military. By the time they were 20s, they were leading squadrons because they had the most experience of their group. So you get somebody in that airplane, and you just see their eyes open when they realize, my granddad was flying these things in World War II. I had no idea he was younger than I am now.
3: Yeah.
0: When he was flying over German battlefields in this airplane. It's really amazing to get to share that story with people.
2: So you've got the BT-13 out here, and you obviously do a lot with other aircraft. What's the largest aircraft that the Commander of Air Force is actually working with or actually has flying right now?
0: Oh, boy, you're going to test my knowledge. So the Commemorative Air Force have several large aircraft. When you stack them up next to an Airbus A380 or a Boeing 777,
2: right.
0: They're
2: right.
0: not.
2: They're not that big.
0: But when you look at it, we have B-29.
2: You do have a Liberator. Nice.
0: We actually just recently were at Terre Haute, and we had the Terre Haute Air Show that we were part of,
2: right.
0: And one of our B-29s was there, and so we had 50% of the flying B-29s in the world.
3: Yeah.
0: Really? One aircraft, but we had 50% of the flying B-29s in the world given rides that day. We also have a B-24 Liberator.
2: Oh, the 24, I thought the 29, the 29 is so the Liberator, the 29, the 24 is the Liberator.
0: B-29 Super Fortress, B-24 Liberator. Now, it could get really confusing for you if you came and visited us in Texas, because we have the two housed in the same hangar. So you could get the numbers and the names crossed really easily there. So we have those. We also have a PBY Catalina that I don't know if it's flying yet. I know they've been working on restoring one. And if they do, that will be a wonderful aircraft to add to the stories that we have, because that is, you know, of the Pacific aircraft, that's the rescue plane. That's what was going out and picking up people off of downed ships, downed planes. You know, I don't know if it was a PBY that found them, but when the folks from the Indiana were shipwrecked and getting attacked by sharks every day, it was an aircraft that came in and found them and reported sighting them to get the few that were remaining rescued. But this gets us to tell that story. You know, when we get a new type flying and give people rides in it, we get to share the story, not of that airplane, but of that entire type, of that entire squadron, what those people did with those aircraft.
2: So the B-29, I got my numbers. The B-29 was what dropped the bomb on Hiroshima and Nagasaki, right?
0: Yeah.
2: Isn't that right? Okay. And then 24 was the Liberator. Do you guys have a B-17? I thought you guys, I heard that you
0: we
2: do.
0: We do.
2: Oh,
0: and so the sad part is, you know, yes, the biggest one. The B-17 is pretty. Oh, it's a wonderful aircraft, and I love it to death.
2: Absolutely.
0: And I hope that the guys from the CAF who work on the B-24 don't hate me for this, but that is an airplane that was a delivery truck. It was designed to carry the most weight possible to where it needed to go, and it was not made to look pretty like the B-17. The B-17 is pretty and carries a load, but not as much load. It's not as big. We do have Sentimental Journey, goes on tours every year. They go on tour with a B-25. Which is what Doolittle flew off of aircraft carriers. You know, you see this airplane in person, you're wondering who would think to put that on a boat. I mean, I'm looking at the things we fly now, and yeah, sure. I mean, I could put a B-25 on one of the modern carriers, and you wouldn't even need the ropes. Who cares?
2: Right.
0: But you know, the things they did with these airplanes, you know, when the B-17 and the B-25 fly around together, they get to tell the stories of Doolittle. They get to tell the stories of the Memphis Belle. They get to tell the stories that people have heard or know. And the whole time, these people are getting to experience the aircraft, the sights, the sounds, the smells. As you just heard, if it bled through on the radio, the BT-13 just took off.
2: Radial
0: make a
2: engine.
0: Particular sound,
2: love
0: and it,
2: it
0: is beautiful.
4: And we've got the airport manager, Lori Curlis, here. Lori, Airport Day 2026. Describe what I know. You've been busy all day. Give us some highlights and some things that you're proud of here today.
5: Sure. So today actually has been overall good. So remember my last report? I was like, it's windy. I don't know what we can do about it. Well, somebody did something about it. It's not so bad now.
4: Yay!
5: So it's overall good. A successful event, of course. With any event, there's all these little speed bumps, but all in all, I don't have any complaints, and I really have not fielded any. So if you have any complaints, probably just don't tell me.
4: Yeah, we won't. Now, it has to be, as somebody who works there every day, it has to be very exciting to see, you know, how everybody comes together to provide a family-friendly event.
5: It is. So that was one of the squishy, I call it squishy talks I had with my pilots this morning. As I mentioned, the majority of them are not from Crawfordsville. So it means a lot is not even the right word. It's not enough. That they are willing to come in from Anderson, Kokomo, Greenwood, Danville, Indiana, to help support this event is just, it's touching. And it's a sense of community, even when they're not part of our community. It's a larger community, right? So that is the good. I cannot do an event if I don't have volunteers and vendors that are willing to be a part of it. I can open the gate and say, come have a free-for-all, but if you don't have anything to look at or anything to do, what good is that? So I can be the opera director, but really it's all the parts and pieces of that orchestra. I guess it's the orchestra director, isn't it, or whatever, the conductor.
3: Conductor.
5: I can be the conductor, but if I don't have all the parts and pieces of it, it's nothing. I'm just waving my hands around, which I do anyway, but it's probably more exciting when it actually something happens when I wave my hands around.
4: We got it. Go ahead, Dave.
3: What is the most difficult part of organizing Airport Day?
5: Weather.
3: The one thing you can't control.
4: Yeah.
5: Exactly.
3: You can wave your hands,
5: right,
3: but it ain't going to help.
4: Yeah.
5: You know, the other thing is you could do all this work and it rain, and there's no rain day. It's too much effort to try to get all those volunteers to reserve another day. So I could spend 6 months planning, which is what it takes me to do this for one day, and then rain hits and it is all for naught. And, you know, like I said, it's hard to, I cannot control it. The other thing is that sometimes it's hard to convey that to the public. So when it's windy, but at least it's gorgeous like today, but earlier it was windy, it's hard for me to put in a conception. Well, yes, you can drive a car in this just fine, but it becomes unsafe to fly. And to kind of conceptualize that to the public, that there's more just beyond what you see. It also has to go into your senses of what you're feeling in the airplane. So weather is the biggest stress and the hardest thing. We've had this in September. I've put this into July. I've had one at different airports in August. And, you know, I've come to, it doesn't really matter when you have it. It's going to be stressful regardless because July, you got the humidity and you got the clouds. Today, you got the wind. October, end of September, beginning of October brings the hurricane season rain. So you just got to pick a day and say that was the right day to do it.
4: What are a couple of things about the airport that you would like people to learn here today?
5: So I'm going to say it. I'm going to keep it on Airport Day focus because my answer is always the airport is yours. It's the communities, and it is. But to give a different answer, I get a lot of questions on if we want to take a plane ride, how can we do that? Well, the airport has an on-field business that does flight lessons. And as part of that, that would be something that you could go through. So if anyone is feeling like they want to go for a plane ride or they have any interest in doing flight training, I would encourage them to reach out to Starlin Air, S-T-A-R-L-I-N, air.com, and they can schedule a ride and see if flight training is up for them. So that's an atypical answer of me, but that's the top question I get for our airport day, so I'm going to put that out.
4: Well, they did some promotion on the radio station with their class. I think it was this past summer, so we appreciate that mention. And, again, we want to thank your sponsors on the air, Tri-County Bank and Trust, Hanson, Crawfordsville, Montgomery County Chamber of Commerce, and Taylor, Minette, Snyder, and Clutter. As they say at every event, you couldn't do it without the sponsors.
5: Correct, yeah. I mean, this is an event that's totally funded by the sponsors, and this year it's a break-even event. So all of that money goes towards being able to put this on. So without those sponsors, it's not possible.
3: Now, I got a personal question.
5: Uh-oh.
3: What are you doing tomorrow?
5: Nothing. Are you asking me out on a date?
3: No. I imagine after today, there'll be a little rest.
4: Make a mark on that tape. We may need that for the Christmas party.
5: I would say you don't need to wait till tomorrow. No. Have you been noticing me standing here? I've been bending my legs. I think I should have wore compression socks. Is this what it's like to get old? I don't know. Now that I'm saying this out loud.
3: Now, notice who she's looking at.
4: Make another mark on the tape.
3: It is.
5: I can feel it in my legs. I have been running around and standing. I mean, last year I felt like I had a little bit more control. For some reason this year I feel like I've been bonkers. So you don't even need to wait till tomorrow, Dave. I mean, you can ask me on a date for tomorrow, maybe. But tonight, I'll be resting.
3: Oh, okay.
4: This is Hey, I tell you what, we have a lot of fun on the air. We have a whole lot of fun on Airport Day 2026. And I know, Lori, this facility is so important to the community. It's a great way to showcase it. And again, thanks for having us out. And we will look forward to more Airport Days in the future.
5: 2027.
6: And that was Airport Day. After 4 hours, it got a little bit, got a little bit goofy there at the end. Anyway, with Dave, and Dave Long is always Mr. Goofy. I guess he's just not afraid to delve into areas where, anyway, he's a lot of fun. So, hey, you talk about a lot of fun. We went up the road to Oktoberfest, and there was a whole lot going on there. We'll have that coming up right after these on WCDQ's 5 o'clock report.
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10: Welcome to live coverage, and I'm very excited about this live coverage from the Crawfordsville Oktoberfest, sponsored by Visit Montgomery County, the city of Crawfordsville, and Crawfordsville Main Street. Join me right here is Dave Long. Dave, it is absolutely beautiful, and you just got back from Airport Day.
3: Airport Day, the weather was outstanding, and this evening is just going to be just as great. I still don't see any clouds, so this is nice.
10: It is, and there's no, even though it was a fantastic year last year, there is no motocross to worry about. And joining us right here is also Heather Shirk, the director of the Visitors Bureau for Montgomery County. Heather, how are you today?
11: I'm doing great. Excited.
10: I'm very
11: ready. Get ready for this to get going.
10: Yes, I am very excited about this too. So just for those who don't know, tell us about what's going to be going down this year.
11: All right. Well, it's going to look similar, maybe not as, like last year. Like you said, we had many more thousands of people, but we have had this event for, we think, 7 or 8 years. We're going to have to do a little checking in the history books, but we have lots of food, have lots of drinks. We're getting ready to have music. I think they'll probably hear here very shortly behind us. And we're going to have some fun games later. So yeah, we've got, several vendors that'll be providing, some good eats. Clues Brews is here from Lebanon with their beer. They do have a special Oktoberfest beer. Then, like I said, we have a lot of food vendors. Right now, getting ready to go on stage is Back Road Revival.
10: Ah, classic.
11: It's a trio from Ladoga. And so we're very, very excited about having them. And then we also, will have games from 5 to 6. And so included in that are the Steinhoist. We have a men's Steinhoist, a women's Steinhoist, and then we have a kids root beer hoist. And then we have the Brat Toss. So we will actually, I say we, they, participants, will be tossing raw brats back and forth, kind of the old, egg toss or water balloon toss, whatever. That's kind of the concept of it. And they'll keep scooting back, and whoever wins that pair, and then the Steinhoist people as well will win some gift certificates. That's sponsored by Crawfordsville Main Street. And so we're excited about that. And then Steve Trent and Small Town will go on at 6 o'clock. I talked to Steve a little bit earlier. Steve and I go way back. He actually was my wedding singer about 25 years ago. So it's kind of fun, but, he said that he has a feeling a lot of people are excited because his concert got rained out in Ladoga during the Ladoga Fish Fry beginning of August. So he feels like a lot of people will come out and see him. And I think we're already, people are kind of filling in the it's like church. They're kind of in the back right now. But yeah, bring your lawn chairs. That's very important, or a blanket to sit on the grass. And yeah, we'll have a lot of fun tonight, and it ends at 9 o'clock.
3: I see a lot of volunteers.
11: Yes, we have two groups from Wabash College so we're excited to get them here. You know, we talk a lot about wanting to get the students and the community interacting. So yeah, we're excited. I think I'm going to say it's about 10 because I think five came up and five more just came up. And we actually have the Wabash German Club that's here as one of the vendors. And I think they're going to be talking to people about German history and just different fun things about German. So they asked if they could participate, and we said, absolutely. So we're excited to have them here tonight.
10: So yeah, that's one of the things that like some people may not know, the history behind Oktoberfest. It's definitely very German inspired.
11: Yes.
10: Describe some of the like what it takes to kind of the research that kind of goes into putting events such as this to kind of make it that more authentic feel.
11: Yeah. So Oktoberfest started, like we said, 7 or 8 years ago. We wanted to do something in the fall. We felt like our community were very, with our big events, are very summer, spring and summer heavy, especially summer heavy. We wanted something in the fall. And so we were able to put this together. It actually goes all the way back to myself, Sue Lucas, who used to be the director. She's retired from Carversville Main Street, and Jimmy Burrows. He was one of the owners of Backstep. We literally sat on the fourth floor of Fusion and was like, hey, this does not sound like fun. And he's, you know, Jimmy obviously said, well, we have the beer. We'll make a special beer. And then Sue's like, well, we can get the games. And I'm like, well, I'll get the, you know, get some, musical talent, and we'll see if we can get vendors. And I mean, that's just kind of how it all started. So it has kind of grown every year. You know, we've even had it one year. It was raining. We moved from back, or it was supposed to be here at Pike Place. We moved it back to Green Street at Backstep, and that worked as well. So very excited to keep it going. And I think it's an event somebody looks forward to every year.
10: The women's Steinhoist at the 2026 Carversville Oktoberfest is going on right now. Competition's still very stiff. Did someone get out? I don't think I saw anyone get out yet.
12: Let's keep our thumbs down. Can't put your thumb on top. Don't be hooking it. There we go. We're learning. Everybody's doing good. I see a couple of you girls are focused.
10: Yeah, there's a couple are driven to win, Dave. They're driven to win.
12: Another one is down.
10: Yep. Looks like things are getting...
3: Another one down.
6: I think one of them tapped out.
3: Oh, okay.
10: That one was good. That one was good. I'll give you that one.
6: Okay.
10: Yeah. I like that one. One by one.
6: It does look like a couple of them are really locked in. Ah, I thought Green was going to.
10: Green shirt.
6: Green had a good start.
12: We got three left.
10: And we'll see if we can get the winner here.
6: Steve Trennan, Small Town, watching.
10: Two down. Or we're two left. Two left.
12: Jamie Smith.
6: Ooh.
12: Jamie Smith's crowd. Let's go. Cheer up. Heather Byler, let's go. Let's get loud.
10: Okay, Jamie and Heather looks like are the final two for this year's Oktoberfest for the Steinhoist.
3: And they look committed.
10: They look very committed. I can.
3: Oh, there she goes.
10: Oh!
3: Yeah.
10: I believe that was Jamie. Jamie Smith.
3: Yes.
10: Is your winner for the Steinhoist for the 2026 Crawfordsville Oktoberfest, and that was a fantastic thing. Dave, we have Backroad Revival here with us.
6: We'll try to get Jamie on a little bit later. We've got Tyler, Katie, and Sam, Backroad Revival, and Tyler, great performance here. And this is, they've got coming up with a Steinhoist, but were you waiting? The men's Steinhoist, okay. I've been waiting for all the moments, but here, Tyler, a little bit about, I know you've been around the state. Backroad Revival has been around, I think, 4 or 5 years. So give us what's going on currently with the band.
13: Yeah, we we're actually kind of winding down for a little of a season because, as we announced tonight, Sam is expecting a little one here late November. And so we're going to take a little maternity leave, if you will, in the winter and spring months, and then next summer get back into festival season and that sort of thing. We got a couple more shows in Danville and a couple areas here between now and then. This is our kind of our last big festival of the year, and then get back to Cover Bridge Festival. We're going to the Clay Plant down in Rockville, so it's gonna be a good time. Yeah, we're good.
6: Sam, a little excitement as far as being on stage and in 9 weeks, right?
14: Yes. Yeah, 9 weeks out, be able to get my full lung capacity back.
6: Now, is this your first child?
14: My third.
6: Third, okay. So you're a veteran of this.
14: Yeah, yes, yes. And Katie is my midwife, so she has to be on leave too to help me out. So
6: wow. So you're all connected, and a Backroad Revival. You're singing Four Non Blondes. You're singing Dolly Parton. You kind of cover everything.
14: Yes. Yep. We love to do a little bit of everything for everybody.
6: And where do you get the influence for the music, and where do you kind of come up with your playlist?
15: Yeah, we love all kinds of country music. We listen to, you know, Ella Langley and Lainey Wilson and Tyler Childers. Those are some of our favorite ones that we love to do, but we also love to do the old stuff too, like Elvis and Johnny Cash and all of that. It's really fun to do music from like all different generations that everybody can enjoy.
6: Great, great mix of music. And again, Tyler, Sam, and Katie, we appreciate it. Great job, and we'll see you, I know, sometime down the road.
13: Yeah, thanks, Dave. We appreciate you guys having us on.
14: Thank you.
6: We've got the winner of the Steinhoist female category. It is Jamie, right? Okay, Dave and Curtis have them.
10: Yes. So, Jamie, first of all, congratulations. It looked like it was a really stiff competition, Jamie.
16: Yeah.
10: So, like, what are your thoughts?
17: What are my thoughts?
10: Yeah.
17: I clean for a living, so.
10: Oh, yeah? what did you win again? The, like, what was your,
17: I don't know. I didn't open it.
10: Oh, you didn't open it yet.
16: It's a gift certificate.
10: Oh, it's a gift certificate. Gotcha. Yeah. So, just talk about the strategy. You know, right, guys, I mean,
17: none?
10: And again, just, is there anyone that you want to say hello to? Right here on the radio.
18: I'm trying to figure out who I think.
17: My husband, Adam Smith.
10: What's going on is now the men's Steinhoist. Yep. I do believe it looks like we have.
16: I'd say about 15, it looks like.
10: Yeah, about 15.
16: Close.
10: Yeah. Okay, we do have one down.
18: Yeah. Real focus right now. A couple of you. His hands are shaking.
10: See, one of the things I like is that you notice how some of them, they kind of arch their back a little bit, and like this, they really try to pull some of the strength.
16: Yeah.
10: And this is the same, I do believe, the same size of glass right here as for the women's.
18: A gentleman, Mr. Garver, has won this 5 years in a row. For whatever reason, he was unable to attend this year. So we are going to crown a new
10: one by one
18: Steinhoist champion of the Crawfordsville Oktoberfest.
6: Yeah, he might be shaking a little bit.
16: No,
6: just having said that.
10: You had to say that.
6: I know. Yeah. I have that event. I have that power over Steinhoist. I can.
16: Gentleman in front of us hasn't flinched.
10: That's
16: or
10: what,
16: moved
10: so
16: anything.
10: I will say that is who my money is on. Yeah. I will say
6: four guys are left.
10: Oh, three. We're down to three.
6: Well,
18: what's
6: it's
18: on
6: Joe.
18: Blue shirt.
6: Got you with the
18: elbow.
6: We got two.
10: Flinching.
6: This guy has been strong in front of us.
10: He's not flinching one bit.
6: This guy has been strong.
10: We're now down to two.
6: It's
10: guys, give a big thumbs up.
18: Hey, everybody, give it up for Sean. Let's go. Sean needs your help. Let's go.
10: Oh, I could see the. He's trying.
6: He's ready to go.
10: The guy on the far side of us.
16: Yeah.
10: He's trying.
16: Yeah. He's shaking.
10: Oh.
16: This guy is not moving.
10: He's looking at us.
16: It.
10: Yeah. Keep the eye contact. I'm brewing for both.
6: A little trash talking.
10: Oh,
6: there is no way.
16: Nope.
6: There's no way he can win.
10: We are now. I think we're at five, aren't we?
6: That's
10: he is.
16: Yay!
10: And we have a winner. And he takes the drink of victory.
3: He's consuming the evidence.
10: Oh, man.
3: That was a exciting.
10: That was really, yes.
3: They usually go a little faster than that.
10: Yeah. Now he's going to come over here. Yeah. We have to get a word. We have to.
6: Well, Jason, you have won. You are from the great state of Tennessee. Welcome to Crawfordsville. When did you decide you were going to enter the Steinhoist competition?
19: Whenever my wife come over and hand me this mug, said, "Get up there, boy. You've been waiting on you."
6: Did you have any, I mean, have you done this before?
19: No, sir, I haven't. I'm just a religious drinker.
6: One for one. Hopefully you're a country music fan and a fan of our 106.3 station. So, again, what are your thoughts? What does this mean to you?
19: I enjoyed it. I love Indiana. Crawfordsville is a wonderful town. I enjoy everybody up here. I love it up here. So.
6: Well, congratulations on winning the Steinhoist.
10: Yes.
6: Buddy, you got it done.
19: Thank you, sir. I appreciate you.
6: Thank you.
3: Now you can turn pro.
10: You have to turn pro.
6: He volunteered and he persevered.
10: The sun is starting to come down, starting to get a little bit cooler. We got Steve Trent in Small Town coming performing right now. And also joining us, Heather Shirk again. Heather, how are you? You're back. That's right. I got to say, absolutely tremendous crowd right here tonight.
11: Yeah, the crowd is amazing. You know, I think we've got a good mix of weather, music, food, and drink, and, you know, just community. And so it's nice to see.
10: And here in about 15 minutes, the county's potentially biggest chicken dance.
11: Yeah,
10: now,
11: it's
6: big.
11: It's big, yeah. You know, we try to get everybody involved so we can count our attendance. But we definitely think that we know Montgomery County, we got that record. I'm going to test maybe even, I know the Western Indiana region, and maybe even Indiana.
6: Wow. So many neat games. We had the Steinhoist, we had the Brat Toss. There's a lot of excitement and a lot of fun. This has really turned into a tradition of the fall.
11: Absolutely, yeah. I think people look forward to it. And I have to say, the Brat Toss winners that you interviewed, and then they were part of the costume contest, have never been, and they told it they'll be back next year. So that's what we want to hear. And, you know, it's great. I think it's great to see. I see familiar faces, but I see faces that are new, too.
6: You've got T-shirts still for sale, right? Selling T-shirts?
11: Yeah, we've got T-shirts and the smaller signs and the lapel pins.
10: So, I got to ask about the Steinhoist. You know, just, I mean, my goodness, what, for those who want to go next year, what would you say is a good strategy to outlast?
11: I mean, I need to work on those, like, the arm, you know, shoulder and bicep, the forearm, you know. They want to participate, they just kind of find something heavy and then, you know, go with it.
10: The winner for the men's was from Tennessee.
11: Yeah, Tennessee. I think he said he was working over in Lebanon at the data center. So, yeah, pretty cool that we've, you know, invited, you have people here from out of state.
6: He decided to participate day of. In fact, I guess event of. His wife said, "Hey, here's a Stein.
11: Okay.
6: Get to hoisting it."
11: And I tell you, I think he could have gone a lot. He could have filled our time.
6: He looked pretty good.
11: I mean, he was not shaky or anything.
6: Well, it's a great night. Steve Trent always packs them in here, and this is a great crowd. I'd say a couple thousand people here for Oktoberfest 2026.
11: Yeah, absolutely. Steve does bring the crowd, and, you know, he's been performing a long time, and it's great to have his group back together, and it's great to have him here.
10: Well, I do have one more question, because right now is the Downtown Scarecrow.
11: Oh, our Downtown Scarecrow Showdown. Yes. Yeah, it... if you haven't been, I highly suggest coming out. If you go to visit Montgomery County, our Facebook page and our website, you'll find the map. They're all downtown Crawfordsville except one, Scoops down in Newmarket.
10: Oh, wow.
11: They've got it. They want to participate, so they're a part of it. But they're tremendous. There's not one the same. Many of them have used materials and things from their business. or representation of their business, and they're really, really cool. So we've got Mo outside of Fusion 54. He's our scarecrow, and you can kind of see his travels. He's got a suitcase and different places he's been. But, yeah, there are a lot of really, really cool scarecrows, and it's going to – We've had people say, can we do this again next year? So we're going to do that. And we're also looking at maybe some ideas to do things quarterly like that. It really got people engaged and excited.
10: Yeah. To me, you know, because I walked around the city the morning of when it was still dark out. It really adds to the atmosphere.
11: Yes, absolutely. And something that we talked about, it would be a great family activity if you're staying here for fall break. You could take it out. I actually met a family earlier today. They've broken them up into sections. So they visited this part of South Washington today, and they're going to do the other, you know, do the others as they have time. So it's a lot of fun to do that and get your selfie taken and you know, tag us in it, and we'd be happy to help share it.
10: Now, one more question before we go. It's the end of the year, if you can believe it or not.
11: I know.
10: What else do we have to look forward to from Visit Montgomery County as we get into the holiday season?
11: Yeah, so this is our last big event, but we'll help promote all the holiday shopping and activities. We got the parade, Christmas parade coming up, downtown party night. We'll help promote those. But this is our last big one. But we're looking, actually, a little tidbit. We're 40 years old in 2027, so look for some special things to come from Visit Montgomery County in 2027.
6: 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WCDQ, it is the 5 o'clock report. We'll take a look at sports after Market Watch.
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21: 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Some buying of last week's break came in overnight and for most of the session, although corn was steady. There were flash sales this morning, corn to Mexico, beans to unknown. But overall, flat in corn, December down a half cent, 497 and a quarter. Novi beans up 2.5 cents, well off the high, 1280 and three quarters. December wheat, 692 and a quarter, up 9 and a quarter. Mixed in the meats, December live cattle, 219.97, down $1.50. December lean hogs up 82 cents, 70.95. I'm Ian DeEubank, Hoosier Ag Today, Indiana's farm network for 20 years.
22: This is a Bloomberg Money Minute. A fresh record closing high today for the NASDAQ thanks to gains in technology and AI-related stocks. Also, oil prices dipping lower. At the close, the Dow was up 91 points, the NASDAQ up 268. That's a 1% jump. And the S&P added 51. S&P only about 20 points away from its own record close. Oil now around $89 a barrel as President Trump prepares to ease restrictions on the use of red-dyed diesel fuel, usually only used by farmers. That's why it's exempt from the 24 cents a gallon federal highway tax. Now even truckers can get it. Shares of the Children's Place, the kids' clothing retailer that owns the Gymboree apparel line, fell 4% today on word that after a plunge in sales, it's working with a turnaround specialist. It also had to get a $40 million lifeline from its Saudi investors. And production at the high-end EV maker Lucid fell sharply last quarter as it tries to rein in costs and sell off its existing inventory. Tom Busby, Bloomberg Radio.
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6: It is time to take a look at sports high school football on Friday night. And it was, a win for North Montgomery over Crawfordsville by a count of 34-27. A really good game. Obviously, a lot of points. I was there, and North Montgomery, it's funny, it was 34-27 the final, but North Montgomery took about 8 or 9 minutes off the clock in the fourth quarter with a long drive to put the game away. Crawfordsville scored a late touchdown and had a chance maybe to stop North Montgomery and get another chance, but North Montgomery put it away. Really, the ground game in the fourth quarter was the difference, and the Chargers win over Crawfordsville. Western Boone over Southmont, 35-0. North Putnam shut out Frankfort, 42-0. And Cascade over Greencastle, 74-14. This Friday night, we have games on the radio for you right here on WCDQ, Frankfort at North Montgomery. It'll be Greencastle at Crawfordsville on WIMC. We'll have scoring updates as Cascade travels to Southmont. The other game in the Monon Athletic Conference on Friday night, North Putnam at Western Boone. Tough day for Wabash on Saturday, losing to Denison 24-23. Three Wabash turnovers and a blocked extra point proved decisive Saturday as Denison rallied from a 13-point fourth-quarter deficit to hand the Little Giants their first loss of the season, 24-23 in NCAC action. Wabash 4-1, 3-1 in the conference, led 23-10 entering the fourth quarter. Two fourth-quarter interceptions were key, and that missed extra point loomed large in the one-point loss. Next up for Wabash, it is going to be John Carroll. That game will be on the 17th. They'll have a bye week this week, so they'll have a couple of weeks to get ready for what is going to be a very, very tough opponent in John Carroll, one of the newer members of the NCAC. NFL football, as you know, you probably know, I mean, you've heard, the Colts won yesterday. And, you know, some people are saying, it was not an impressive win. But let me just tell you this. In the NFL, all wins are good. There's no such thing. It's kind of like pizza. You know, you really have to, especially a win away from home. I know it was a neutral game, but, I mean, if you win away from your home arena in any sport, it's good. There's no such thing as a bad road or neutral win, and the Colts got it. I know Washington was banged up at the QB spot, but the Colts got it done, 30-13. The Colts are 2-2, and now they go to Pittsburgh. 1 o'clock on Sunday, that game on WIMC. I want to thank the sponsors of our football coverage on high school. It's York Chrysler Dodge Jeep Ram Fiat in Crawfordsville, and on the Colts side, it's Lakeside Book Company. So we look forward to another weekend of football starting Friday on the radio. That'll do it for the 5 o'clock report for tonight. Big thank you to everybody who made Airport Day and Oktoberfest a great success on Saturday. We sure did have fun covering those two events. We are sponsored by Central Indiana Rubber Products, Puritan Water Conditioning, PAC Midwest Rodeo, Crawfordsville Moose Lodge Number 6, Alice's Restaurant, the Zachary Team at Carpenter Realtors, U Rent Center, Tom's Marine Sales and Service, and Crawfordsville Electric Light and Power. Back tomorrow, right here, Curtis will have the show on Tuesday. And don't forget, on Thursday, we'll have the Crawfordsville Connection podcast. That's on the 5 o'clock report on WCDQ, Montgomery County's country station. Why not? This movie is doing pretty well. Still doing well.

0: Medicine comes to us courtesy of Megan Maroney. Seems like everybody's got a side hustle these days. She is no different. Did a turn with a collaboration with a chicken strip chain this summer. Luke Bryan on the way. Got his latest one. Keep it close.
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16: Here's your WCDQ 106.3 forecast. 44 tonight, under clear skies, east winds around 5 miles per hour. Clear skies again tomorrow, highs level off around 74. I'm meteorologist Jennifer Wojcicki. Currently, it's 69 degrees.
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0: Always good to have an old friend back in the fold. Of course, he never goes too far from the spotlight. Let's be real here. Blake Shelton and Let Him In Anyway. Kane Brown with Marshmello. We got a cross-genre duet just a couple minutes from now. And the song that made us fall in love with Lainey Wilson.
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12: Here's your WCDQ 106.3 forecast. 44 tonight under clear skies, east winds around 5 miles per hour. Clear skies again tomorrow, highs level off around 74. I'm meteorologist Jennifer Wojcicki. Currently, it's 69 degrees.
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0: He moved to Nashville strictly to be a songwriter, later became a performer in his own right, and has managed to carve out a pretty solid spot for himself, all things considered. Randy Houser. That's his latest one, Back in the Bottle. Stay here for even more great country, including the song that made us fall in love with Toby Keith, On the Way.
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11: Here's your WCDQ 106.3 forecast. 44 tonight under clear skies, east winds around 5 miles per hour. Clear skies again tomorrow, highs level off around 74. I'm meteorologist Jennifer Wojcicki. Right now, it's 63 degrees.
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0: It is one of my favorite named albums of all time. Ain't Doing This For My Health. Title of the album from that fellow right there, Zach Top. Sam Hunt on the way in just a couple, and we'll hear from country music's mountain man, Dierks Bentley, a song that in many ways has become his signature.
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9: Here's your WCDQ 106.3 forecast. 44 tonight under clear skies, east winds around 5 miles per hour. Clear skies again tomorrow, highs level off around 74. I'm meteorologist Jennifer Wojcicki. Right now, it's 63 degrees.
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0: Not just a country star, of course, part of The Voice, and also spokesman for a chain of boot stores, Riley Green, at his Think As You Drunk. I'm Steve Brewer. Make it a great one. Former Ole Miss pitcher turned country star Brett Young on the way.
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